0: czy mnie ciągnie do ciebie i od dawna to wiem.
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2: 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Ask for advice, get money twice. I'm from the dirty, but that Chico nice. Y'all call it a moment, I call it life.

0: 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Cause believe me, I'm a beast.
1: 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If you tear it apart, no, I. It don't mean a thing if I ain't in your eyes.

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Say, man, I'm gonna trap, but I know I'm for a yap, boom, boom, no, but I'm a soul. Boom, boom, up in the back, then I pop, pop, pop, pop, pop, you don't want this smoke. See, man, I'm in a trap, but I know I'm from a yap, cold, cold, no, whatever, so come run up in the back, get a back, back, back, back, back, you don't want this. See, man, I'm in a trap, but I know I'm from a yap, cold, cold, no, whatever, so come run up in the back, get a back, back, back, back, you don't want this.